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Dreaming every night of you, shaking at the sight of you. I'll be dreaming every night of you. And how can you be so serene? Motivation unclear. 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

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I'll be dreaming every night of you.

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1: guests have already become some kind of a show business institution. They're fast, they're good, and just plain too much. Ladies and gentlemen,

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Parents, counselors constantly scorn them, but people are still having sex and nothing seems to stop them. Have you noticed that people are still having sex? All the denouncement had absolutely no effect. Parents and counselors constantly scorn them, but people are still having sex and nothing seems to stop them. Have you noticed that people are still having sex? All the denouncement had absolutely no effect.

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Do you understand me? People are still having sex. Lust keeps on lurking. Nothing makes them stop. This AIDS thing's not working. People are still having sex. It's been going on for quite a while. Perhaps it's quite fashionable.

sex. It's rather obvious. It's just what one expects. The evidence is all around that everyone in every town has had it one time or another in their life. At this very moment, people are still having sex in a downtown condo or street in the projects. Although you can't see them or hear their breathing sounds, someone in this world is having sex right now.